From the city of gold to the city by the sea, two worlds collide, it's a magic to see. Dubai's got the glitz, Tel Aviv got the spitz. Together it's a force that's hard to ignore. Dubai and Tel Aviv will never let go. The perfect combination, forever to blow. In Israel, we don't say let's party, we say... Lay lay lay lay lay lay lay lay lay lay lay lay lay lay lay lay lay lay lay lay lay lay lay lay lay lay lay lay lay lay lay lay lay lay lay lay lay lay lay lay lay lay lay lay lay lay lay lay lay lay lay lay lay lay lay lay lay lay lay lay lay lay lay lay lay lay lay lay lay lay lay lay lay lay lay lay lay lay lay lay lay lay lay lay lay lay lay lay lay lay lay lay lay lay lay lay lay lay lay lay lay lay lay lay lay lay lay lay lay lay lay lay lay lay lay lay lay lay lay lay lay lay lay lay lay lay lay lay lay lay lay lay lay lay lay lay lay lay lay lay lay lay lay lay lay lay lay lay lay lay lay lay lay lay lay lay lay lay lay lay lay lay lay lay lay lay lay lay lay lay lay lay lay lay lay lay lay lay lay lay lay lay lay lay lay lay lay lay lay lay lay lay lay lay lay